0: know my little buff, they rocker.
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1: 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He has officially pled guilty and in court admitted to killing Mr. Thompson. He said, I shot Mr. Thompson and he died. I knew what I was doing was illegal.
2: Damn. 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
1: Well, I mean, he kind of said he did it. So I think he did it. But nonetheless, we got more of the Bootleg Kev Show coming up next hour. Keep it locked.

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2: What a dope, man.
1: Yes, sir. Welcome to the show on a Monday, y'all. Hope you had a great weekend. Coming up, we got to talk with some West Coast legends. I'm talking about Corrupt from the Dogtown.
2: All day, West Coast legends.
1: Yes, sir. Signed to Death Row Records. Just put a new album out by Snoop Dogg's new Death Row. And we're going to chop it up with him about that and much more. Shout out to DJ Battlecat as well, man. The Bootleg Kev Show kicking off up next. Keep it locked.

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2: What a dub, bro.
1: Hey, our brother Corrupt, man, West Coast legend. One of the greatest. Stop by the show with DJ Battlecat. They got a new album out right now, Tales from the Hood. Go support it.
2: Come on,
1: it,
2: man.
1: It is incredible. I had to ask Corrupt about a few things, including currently, you know, the other half of the Dog Pound, Daz.
2: Right.
1: Is beefing with Snoop publicly.
2: So is.
1: And, I probably puts Corrupt in an interesting position. He's speaking right here on Snoop Dogg and Daz's issues.
3: Do you kind of feel like they're going to work it out, or do you feel like you got to try to kind of bring everybody to the table, or, you know,
4: Right, it's not our first rodeo as a whole, and I feel just like you said, man, they're going to get it together, you know what I'm saying, because that's what family does, you know, we butt heads and need that time apart, and then eventually they're going to work it out.
1: Yeah, I think they'll work it out as well, man. Of course, they're family too, so that helps. Look, I'm curious, Corrupt, in 2002, Eminem puts out the Eminem Show. There's a song on there with Nate Dogg called Till I Collapse, and Eminem said the following about you.
5: I got

0: out from Eminem when you first heard that, man? What was your reaction?
1: M is so humble. He's such a humble man, and he gave it up, and I was like, wow, you know, it's just, it feels good when somebody gives you your props. Like,
0: yeah, he put you in his top, I mean, he put you above himself, and
1: it's crazy,
0: you know,
1: right?
0: Yeah.
1: So it's like, how do I repay that? You know, some things are priceless. That was priceless.
0: That had to be crazy.
1: Yes, indeed.
0: All right, I'm curious, man. Battle Cat Corrupt, were you guys able to check out last month's verses between YG and Game, and what were your thoughts?
1: Wasn't it beautiful?
0: It was one of the most entertaining verses of all time. And I felt like it turned into like just like a love fest. Like everybody was

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2: What it do, boo?
1: The Daily Hates coming up, y'all. If you got something you want to hate on, now's the time, man. We're a few minutes away. Checking your voicemails right now at 877-817-288. Give us a call. Tell us what's got you pissed off, annoyed, all that. Anything you're hating on, James?
2: I'm hating on KFC. I was excited they brought the popcorn chicken back. I got some. It just didn't hit the same, brother. It just didn't.
1: Tariffs. There's chicken tariffs, all right? Look, if you got something you want to hate on, leave us a voicemail right now. Your calls are coming up next. A million.

0: 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This is Jack Harlow.
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1: 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He has officially pled guilty and in court admitted to killing Mr. Thompson. He said, I shot Mr. Thompson and he died. I knew what I was doing was illegal.
2: Damn. I still don't think he did it for some reason.
1: Well, he did kind of admit it in court out of his own mouth. So there is that. 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Back at it tomorrow, though. On your Tuesday, y'all, it's the Bootleg Kev Show.
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Shakira, Burna Boy right there. Die Die, what's up? 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

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What up? 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

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DJ Goja, Jason Rulo, Me Chico, what up? It's Visa on the radio. Thank you guys for listening. Coming up, I got Young Miami, T.I., and yes, we got your chance to win a trip to our iHeartRadio Music Festival and win $1,000 this morning, all right? Coming up in a couple hours, your first chance. Justin Bieber right here with Daisies.

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Justin Bieber, Speed Demon, what up? 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Okay, don't forget, man, back to school season's here. 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

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What up? 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Thank you guys for listening. Real quick shout out to everybody working hard, everybody up with us. 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Let's get on this Dave Thames right here with Rain Dance.

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1: Beyonce, Jay-Z, Morning Dew. What's up? It's VSON Radio. Don't forget, later on this morning, we got your chance to go to our iHeartRadio Music Festival for free and win $1,000. Keep it right here. That chance on the way. Got Burna Boy with Shakira next after Justin Bieber right here.

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Ariana Grande, Hate That I Made You Love Me. What up? It's Visa on radio. 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
1: 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Coming up, Lil Baby, Kendrick, Justin Bieber up next, man. Thank you guys for hanging out with us on this early Tuesday.
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935-1027, JJS, what up? It's Visa on the radio. Wine lovers, this one's for you. 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

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Bruno Mars, Risk It All. What up? VSON Radio. Shout out to the 5 a.m. Club, man. Everybody up with us early Tuesday, man. That's what's up. I got Cardi B's latest with Aha Next.

935-1027 is JJS. Young Miami, spend that. What up? It's Visa on radio. We're trying to give you some money to spend that in Vegas, man. Free trips and $1,000. Your chance coming up later this morning. Keep it right here. It's Bad Bunny right here.

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the number one hit music station, JJS. Drake right there with Shebang. What up? It's Visa. I am out the door. Thank you for hanging out with me from the late night to the early morning. Have an amazing start to your Tuesday and good luck trying

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0: So I did a little experiment. I went on my Instagram. It's at Tino Cochino. And I asked the question specifically for the ladies. And I was just curious to see who would actually engage with it because I feel like my numbers have been down a little bit.
5: Oh, no.
0: And so I'm kind of just trying to tap in and, you know, focus on who's actually coming to the page. And okay. For me, it's usually a lot of women. Mm-hmm. And it works, baby! But the question specifically, I want to see what Serena's answer is. I want to see what the guys think about it. It's for my ladies. So I have a question for you and I want to know your thoughts on it next.

0: 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And I just want to make sure that we're connected everywhere, okay, on social. 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
0: Okay, for all my ladies listening, first of all, welcome. It's Tino Gochino Radio. Hi. I posted a story on my Instagram, which is at Tino Gochino. It probably disappeared by now, but it was for research purposes because I am curious. Ladies, what is an instant turnoff in a man? Something that just, as soon as you see it, you're like, ugh.
1: Mm-hmm.
0: Let's start with Serena, and then I'll go to the comments. But I am very curious, for you specifically, what is it?
1: This isn't like social media based, but I hate when the man has a profile picture and he's in like a wife beater and he has like a gun and he's like looking like at the camera like he's, oh, like it just turns, it happens a lot.
2: Really?
1: Yeah.
2: Oh my God.
1: I'm like,
3: so a wife beater and a gun in the profile picture. Never would have guessed that.
0: So I'm gonna hit you rapid fire with the responses.
3: Okay.
0: All right. So again, the question is, what's an instant turnoff in a man? When they ask to split the bill, when his ass crack is showing, hairy men, ugly teeth, ooh, bad breath, bad breath, bad breath, stinky breath, bad yep, breath, yep, dirty and messy. Someone said stand-up comedy. Thanks.
3: Oh, my God.
0: Arrogance. When they act like a chick, just be the man.
3: That's oh, what I'm God, saying.
0: Honestly, I'm over the drama and the games. Lack of communication. Emotionally immature men. If he smokes, when they sag, ooh, if they don't have their own place, when they're rude in public, not knowing how to properly love a woman, bad teeth, when they get sexual too quick.
3: Mm-hmm.
0: Mm-hmm. And I'm not going to lie to you, the number one, like, I mean, there was literally hundreds. So thank you to everyone that responded. But the main thing that I learned that women cannot stand when it comes to men, the instant ick, is bad breath.
1: Yeah, mm-hmm, you gotta brush your teeth, you gotta floss.
0: I'm just like,
3: that's universal.
0: That many men have stinky breath? Like, they're approaching like that? Or like, what do you think it is?
1: I don't know. Maybe a lot of men just aren't going to the dentist like as much as women.
2: It's all about flossing, guys. You have to floss at least once a day.
3: I mean,
2: that's what gives you gingivitis. That's what causes the stink, the main stink. People think, oh, I'll just chew gum after I eat like fish or salmon or yeah, something. It's not that. It's not flossing.
0: Well, that's the thing too. I feel like even if you go to the doctor, like you could have, or dentist, you could have a bad tooth. Some people don't know they have a bad tooth,
3: yeah,
0: or
3: like
0: something,
3: a rotten,
0: and
3: tooth,
0: it smells so bad, bro.
3: Yeah.
0: I mean, just the stench of,
3: and
0: a,
3: you don't realize,
0: tooth.
3: I guess you have bad breath because you're just used to your own stink. It's disgusting.
1: So we've realized that men need to go to the dentist.
0: Yeah. So listen, go to my Instagram. It's at Tino Cochino. You'll see the video. I kind of recap it all. Ladies, jump in there and share your icks. Mm-hmm. That way the guys know. I'm just trying to do a gross service to everybody.
3: Yep.
0: That way we're not bringing you the grossness and then
3: right,
0: vice versa. I got to do a version of this for the guys now. So just go to my Instagram, at Tino Cochino. You can check that out. And we're going to talk to Connie next to get her guy ick.
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0: All right, so we're talking icks in men. When it comes to ladies, like, because here's the thing. I want to help out my fellas out there, man. Like, I have this podcast called Laugh at Love, and we just talk trash on dating because dating sucks. But I feel like a lot of guys also don't know how to approach women. And when you do approach women, what do you say or what do you do or what do they like? So I want to try and help out. So I asked on my Instagram, ladies, what is an instant turnoff in a man? We have Connie on the line. What is it for you?
2: It's not if they do something. I think for me, it's like if they have, they don't have to have perfect teeth, but if their teeth are like messed up, I just can't get past that.
0: It's so funny. I asked this on my Instagram just because, you know, I'm back in the dating world and I'm curious. I'm just like, what are women turned off by? The two top things were teeth and bad breath.
2: Yes. I try to take care of my teeth as much as I could. And so I feel like the person needs to do the same too.
0: But I mean, in fairness, even if your teeth are kind of messed up, we're at a point now you can go get veneers. You can do whatever. Like, you can have a nice smile. You know what I mean? If you care. Yeah.
2: They don't have to be like perfect, but I mean decent, you know?
0: On the bottom teeth, one of my center teeth kind of is crooked a little to the left, but it's like, I don't feel like it looks bad. It sounds stupid, but I feel like it gives my mouth character.
2: Yeah, I mean, that's not bad, you know? It just, as long as they're not like super yellow and like, you know, that like butter
1: kind
0: of. Ew. Yeah, no, exactly.
3: For sure. What about acne and then the ladies cover it up with makeup?
2: Yeah, you can cover it up.
0: No. He got defensive.
3: I did a little bit.
0: He's saying like, well, he doesn't like when girls have a bunch of acne and they just cover it with makeup.
2: Oh.
0: Like,
1: it's because he's missing a tooth.
3: Oh my God.
2: But how do you cover your teeth?
3: You can't close your mouth. Don't talk.
0: I have a friend that does that. He doesn't like his smile. And so he tries to like cover his top teeth with his like lip.
3: Oh.
0: And.
1: Aww. Yeah. Sad.
0: Go date him, Serena. There's a man that's warning the public to not buy toilet paper from Dollar Tree.
1: Well, duh.
4: I mean, single ply.
0: I'm curious. Yeah. We'll see what he has to say next.

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1: I remember one year for Christmas, I thought I was going to be really nice, and I went to Dollar Tree because I thought that's where I can get a good like deal on gift cards. Mm-hmm. Right?
2: Yeah.
1: And so I got like $100 gift cards that I was going to give out to a bunch of people at Christmas. Come to find out, they were a scam. They took my money. I couldn't get the refund.
3: Wow.
1: Damn, it was a whole thing. And so I've never been to a Dollar Tree since.
2: Terrible. Yeah.
1: And now I'm seeing this story is going viral. This man is basically warning the public to not buy toilet paper from Dollar Tree. Now, Matt and Serena both agree with this.
3: Yeah.
1: They're like, why would you buy it from there? But not everybody, you know, is as financially stable as you two.
3: But the toilet paper is so thin that if you just went and got the, I don't know, double roll Charmin or something, it's going to last longer.
1: Let's listen to what he has to say.
4: Don't get no toilet paper from Dollar Tree. That shit just dissolved in my ass like cotton candy. That's where the tissue go.
1: That's the warning.
0: But he's right. He's it does.
1: Well, there you go, guys. That's your PSA of the day.
2: Ooh, I'm on cotton candy now.
1: Oh, stupid. Bro, there are couples that are now living in separate homes to protect their relationships.
2: God.
1: Let's talk more about this

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1: JJS.
2: This is interesting, man. Sino Cochino Radio, and according to Insta.Single, some couples are now living in separate homes to protect their relationships.
0: Damn.
2: It says living together is often seen as the next step in a serious relationship, but not every couple wants the same lifestyle. Some partners feel more balanced when they have their own space, routines, and independence while still staying emotionally connected. I guess there's a big study on relationships, and it was just looking at how couples can remain romantically involved without permanently sharing one home. It says the key is not distance, it is communication. Separate homes can only help if both people feel respected, secure, and clear about expectations.
1: Oh, I don't know. I feel like eventually I'd want to live with my man. Just because, like, I want to cuddle at the end of the night. And I like when my husband fills up my cup of water and brings it to me, like, while I'm laying down.
3: That's why you want to live.
4: You want the bills paid.
1: I also work too.
2: My business partner, Mikey, who rarely speaks on the show, raised his hand so politely and wants to add his two cents. Go ahead.
5: 15 years ago, when I was getting divorced, my ex-wife said to me, "The counselor told me that we should try something new." I was like, "Really, what is that?" She goes, "Well, we can live in separate homes and still be married." And I was like, "So you want me to pay for your lifestyle and mine, but we're not going to be living together?"
3: That's very toxic of you, Mikey.
2: What's toxic of him?
3: Why didn't you give it a shot? If you really cared about the marriage, you should have given that a shot.
2: If she cared about the marriage, she should stay and try and work through it.
3: Oh, damn.
1: Who filed for divorce, though?
5: I did.
1: So then you should have stayed and tried to work it out.
2: What if you didn't want to?
4: Yeah, and that was a smart business move.
2: I feel like you reach a breaking point in a relationship because it can only be one person trying. And if my partner told me, "Yo, let's live apart," I'd probably be like, "Well, that's not you wanting to try."
4: Oh, for sure. Yeah, the whole, like, "Oh, let's, we need to take a break."
3: No.
4: We're done. Like, we ain't taking no break.
2: Yeah, I don't believe in breaks either. I feel like we can have a moment. You need a day to breathe
3: need
2: or whatever. I get that.
3: Yeah.
2: But you want to take what? We're not going to end it.
4: No.
2: To fix it.
1: No, like, I do agree with that. Like, my husband's like, "I need to move out for a week." I'd be like, "Huh, sir? Excuse me?"
3: I ain't paying for that.
4: Oh, my God.
2: No way, dude. I want to talk to you about these podcasts that we got, man. There's a lot of options for your streaming pleasure. Next.
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Let me FaceTime my op. 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I'm putting something to sleep. 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He on the ground. 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
0: 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It's simply called the Tino Gochino Radio Podcast. So if you like listening to the show and the topics and everything that we do, go stream it. And if we shout you out, or maybe you're part of it, there's a link so you can share it to any and everybody and be a part of that.
2: Yes.
0: If you're into good conversations, I recommend the Is Anyone Listening podcast. Mm-hmm. I drop episodes every week where I sit down with people that I find interesting. Everyone from comedians to actors to singers to whoever. Recent episodes include Brian from the Backstreet Boys. Nice. Just talked to Jess Hilarious. We got Ari Spears dropping this week on Wednesday.
3: Oh, dang.
0: And it's just good conversations, man, about just, you know, life and the highs and lows and ups and downs and funny things. And it's just, it's a good listen. And they're not too long, about half an hour. Mm-hmm. Also, we have the Laugh and Love podcast, man. If you're into just toxicity and Love Island
2: drama,
0: relationship drama, this is for you, because sometimes all you can do is laugh at love. We're literally recapping horrible first dates and talking about just the icks about each other and just bad experiences, man, because I feel like a lot of the times you feel like you're alone and nobody goes through these types of things. And it's like, bro, everybody's going through horrible dates. If you're single right now, it is a mess out there. So Laugh and Love is for you. Wherever you stream your favorite podcast, all you got to do is search for Tino Cochino and you'll have all three options.
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4: 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She feels that her best friend is being very one-sided. Ooh. She sent a DM. She's looking for some advice of kind of how to like navigate the situation. Mm-hmm. So we're going to have Serena read the DM and then we'll talk all about it, man. Listener therapy coming up next. 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
0: Okay, so Lily reached out and she feels that her best friend is being one-sided. Obviously, I know nothing about the situation. We need Serena to read the DM so we can kind of talk about it and help point her in the right direction. So if you would please read it.
1: One of my closest friends has been upset with me because she says ever since I got into a relationship, I never make time for her anymore. The problem is, I do ask her to hang out. Whenever I text her to grab dinner, go out, or do something, she usually already has plans or says she's busy. I never really know her schedule. So eventually, I stopped planning my life around whether she might be available. This weekend, my boyfriend and I went out of town for a concert. She called me pissed because apparently she wanted to hang out and said, "You always have time for him, but never me." That really annoyed me because how am I supposed to know when she's free if she never tells me? I invited her plenty of times and gotten turned down. Now she's making me feel like I'm one of those girls who gets a boyfriend and forgets her friends. And honestly, I don't think that's fair.
0: Yeah, no, she's the one in the wrong because she's the one you... If you've been asking her, hey, do you want to hang out? Do you want to hang out? She's the one always saying, no, I can't. I got plans or I'm busy or I'm doing this or I'm doing that. I'd be the same way. I'm like, bro, I'm not going to ask you anymore. I ask you all the time. So whenever you want to hang out, you're going to hit me. That's fine. But then when she hangs out or when she reaches out to hang out, the one time that you have plans and she gets mad. No, I think, yes, your friends being one-sided and you might want to find new friends.
1: I agree. I feel like me and my best friend, we are so open and we just call each other out. Like, I want to say a week ago, I was texting her and it seemed like she never texted me back. And I literally was just like, the way you are ignoring me right now is diabolical. And then she called me in and we laughed about it. But I just feel like we're very open and honest with each other.
0: Nicasio, what are your thoughts?
2: I feel like the friend's in the wrong, the one that has a boyfriend. She got a boyfriend. She probably gave this girl a cold shoulder for a while. And then now she wants to, you know, she's feeling bad. So that's why she's inviting her now. And the thing is like, if you invite me with your boyfriend, I'm not going to third wheel it. Like,
1: but she didn't invite her.
0: Yeah, you're making up a whole scenario.
2: She invited her with him. She said, I invited you a couple of times because they went to the concert, you said.
1: Yes. No. But they did go.
0: They went to a concert this weekend together, her and her boyfriend, but they didn't invite the friend to the concert.
2: Oh, why not?
0: Because they're having a boyfriend-girlfriend date.
2: Oh, no. I think she should keep her friends there because the boyfriend ain't going to last. We all know this.
0: Okay, well, Nicasio seems to have figured it all out, but I guess I still want to hear from you. Maybe you can give us some outside perspective next.
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0: All right, y'all, listen to therapy. Lily reached out because her best friend is acting up. I guess Lily reaches out to her friend all the time to hang out. And her friend is always saying, oh, I already have plans, or I'm busy, I can't do it. Mm-hmm. So over the weekend, Lily and her boyfriend went to a concert. They didn't invite her friend because why would they? It's a date night.
1: Yeah.
0: Her friend reached out to Lily all mad. Wow, so you're just going to go out with him and now you don't want to hang out with me. You always have time for him and never me. And Lily's like, what do you mean? I hit you up all the time. I always try and hang out. You never want to hang out. And now because I go to one show with my boyfriend, you want to act up and throw a fit. So who's in the right? Who's in the wrong? How should this situation be navigated? Sierra, thoughts?
2: Okay, so I've been through this situation a few times, and my advice is, depending on how close you are with this person, if this person's like your best friend, like your sister, then I feel like you need to give them a little bit of grace. Plan a date. If it falls through, forgive them. Have another thing to do. Don't set your heart on hanging out with that person all the time. And if they're not that good of a friend, then definitely have a second plan. And always just remember, life is too short.
0: Sometimes you just outgrow people, too. Like the way that you live doesn't match the way they live, and it just doesn't align.
2: Yeah, definitely.
3: I think it's just so annoying because it's like, yo, don't leave me hanging, because whenever this doesn't work out, or if it doesn't, I know you're gonna come crawling back, and you're gonna want me the same person as I was before you left to go get your new dude.
0: Is that English?
2: Yeah, I've had multiple best friends that this has happened to with, and it just depends on the person. If they're like your sister, you got to be real with them. You got to be like, hey, this is a pattern, you know, and kind of let them know.
0: Right, you got to call them out and be like, hey, listen, I want to be honest, you're being a bitch. Like, that's you just got to tell them, right?
2: Yeah, for sure. Let them know.
0: Exactly. Sierra, thank you for the call. I appreciate you. Tea Time, Celebrity Gossip. It is coming up next, and we're talking Selena Gomez and this whole mental health, like, foundation Crazy. Scandal yes. issue that's going down. It's wild, man. Tea Time is next.

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2: I feel like you never really hear negative news about Selena Gomez, but now she's being sued by investors.
3: Oh my God.
2: And this is all over like a mental health like venture that she's on, right?
1: Uh-huh.
2: All right, let's talk all about it. Tea time. What's happening?
1: So it was a mental health startup called WonderMind, and the lawsuit claims that nearly $1.2 million was invested based on representations that Selena would be heavily involved in the company. And investors now allege that those promises weren't fulfilled, saying the partnerships never happened, the app was never built, and the company essentially fell apart without investors being told. But I do remember when they started up the company, because I think we even talked about it. And yeah, like I never heard anything else about this.
2: It's so weird. A lot of these companies will use this celebrity to get whatever type of money in or investors in, because they're like, look who we have with us.
3: Yeah.
2: And then the celebrity just gets paid their fee. They might not even know what's going on behind the scenes.
1: Yeah.
2: So this might not even be a Selena Gomez thing.
4: Damn.
2: But since the company branded it as it was her thing.
1: Like, she probably thought like, oh, I'm just going to be a voice real quick, get paid.
2: Yeah.
1: Uh-huh.
2: We'll see how that pays out. It sucks that it's around mental health too, because people already have a weird stigma about going to therapy and doing certain things to work on themselves. Mm-hmm. And so then you see a negative story like this, and it just, I feel like it makes people more skeptical. Like,
1: and I feel like she is so big on mental health just because of everything that she's went through. So I don't know. I don't think that she purposely would do this.
2: Guys, my mental health is at an all-time high. I had one of the best nights of my entire existence.
3: Oh, my God.
1: Wow.
2: Yeah, it was, oh, my God. I want to give you every detailed nook and cranny of it all.
3: I wasn't there.
2: I'm going to talk all about it next.

0: 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And I just want to make sure that we're connected everywhere, okay, on social. So just follow.
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2: So I, for the second time, went to see the Backstreet Boys at the Sphere. And this experience was even better than the first. Oh, my God. I've talked about it on the show before that I'm a fan. But this was all-time high, like just best experience ever.
1: You even dressed up.
2: Oh, I could have been in the group. I had the all-white. And it was funny. It wasn't even a fancy outfit. Well, the pants were Fear of God. Those are nice, but I've had those. And the top was a little random Target golf jacket.
3: Oh, really? Oh, dang.
2: But it all matched. The color, the cream color was perfect. But, okay, so this is the deal. I had interviewed Brian and his son, Bailey.
1: Mm-hmm. Yes.
2: Because Bailey has a new song out called So Be It, which is fire, by the way. If you haven't heard it, I'll play a clip in a second. But he's been on fire and he's been killing it. And Brian, after the interview, was like, yo, you got to come to the show, man. Come experience it. And I was like, well, I already been. He's like, oh, well, come again. And so now I had an official invite from a Backstreet Boy. So I'm not going to not go.
4: Do you have his cell phone number?
2: Not yet. Okay. I have his wife's. I don't know if that seems weird.
3: Oh, that's better.
1: Well, wow.
2: So his wife, shout out to Leanne, just sweetheart. She is the one managing their son, Bailey. Uh-huh. And so they're like, yo, please just text us, come out, da da da. So I go out. First of all, walk into the friends and family entrance.
1: Ooh.
2: That felt great.
1: That's cool.
2: And then they're like, okay, perfect. Here are your tickets. Let me get your escort. I'm like, oh, okay. So then the escort escorts us to the suite, but not just any suite, to their suite. The suite. You're dead center. It is the best seat in the Sphere. Oh, there is nothing better than it. I can't describe it. If you can get that seat somehow.
1: So did you meet like more friends and family?
2: Yeah. So AJ's mom was sitting right next to us. I didn't even know it was her. She's the sweetest little like old lady. It had style. And I was like, oh, who's this lady? She left her water bottle by me. And she was like, oh, sorry. Old people stuff. And she was just super cute. And then but I had no idea who she was. Uh-huh. And then as they're performing, AJ was like, yo, big shout out to my mom. She's up there. And then I'm like, oh, which one is she? And I look and she's like waving. And he's like, and my wife and kids are here. So they were there in the suite next to us. Dang. So that was cool. And then Brian's wife sat with us the entire time. And we watched the show.
4: Oh, my
2: and
4: God.
2: I didn't hold back this time. I'm drinking. I'm singing. The first time I went was on a date. And I didn't want to seem super like, because I'm a grown-ass man. I should know all the songs. But I also grew up with them. So it's like, whatever. And so this time, I fangirled. I'm singing every song. I knew choreography. I was having a blast. And then after the show, there's a friends and family meet and greet to go to. But before that, she was like, let me take you back to the green room so you can say hi.
4: Oh, my God.
2: Yes!
3: Oh, my God. Oh, my God.
2: So now we go behind the scenes of the Sphere, which is just crazy. It's so nice. Like, it's not like a normal just behind the scenes thing. It's that place is beautiful, man. We get to the back. There's more security. They're like, we got to walk through and okay, everything. Okay, cool. So then we go into the back and there's Brian sipping some champagne. Oh. And it just felt different because he was just off stage.
3: Yeah, he just got done.
2: Like, oh, wow. Yeah. Hi, Brian. And so we're hanging out. He's like, how was it? Da-da-da. We're chopping it up. And then we started talking about his son, obviously, because the music he's working. You can tell they're so excited about him. And I feel like that's the coolest thing to be a parent and excited for your kid for what they're doing. Mm-hmm. And he was like, can I show you some unreleased music? And his wife was like, no, it's not ready. And he's like, baby, please. And then they had just poured us some drinks. An exclusive Backstreet cups.
3: Oh my God.
2: I'm like, please show us. And so then they play it, bro. He has so many good songs, bro. I want to talk more about it, man. The experience is not done. I got more next. It's Tino Cochino Radio. Hang out, man.
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1: Broke business, I cannot be your man. 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
1: All right, so you guys got to tell us if you think Serena is being a good friend or a bad friend, because I guess she doesn't want to pay somebody back. 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
2: Ooh. 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
1: So Serena just celebrated her birthday, baby. Was the party fun?
2: It was so much fun. We had a great time. We went to a pool. We had a cabana.
3: It looked like you guys were the only ones there.
2: No, it did not. And if, I mean, it was still fine. We don't need people.
3: Okay.
1: Jeez. Was there a reason you didn't wear your wedding ring?
3: Oh.
2: Wow, you were really looking.
3: Wow.
2: When we were on the way, I was like, oh, I forgot my wedding ring.
3: Wow.
1: Forgot.
3: Okay. I forgot that.
1: All right. So break down the situation. There was a friend that is asking for their money back. And you don't want to give it to them? And they were supposed to attend this party, or what is it?
2: Okay, so for the cabana, we all pitched in. And I had said, okay, this is what the price is. And, you know, this is what it's going to be for each person. So everybody sent me the money. And I charged it on my credit card. And then I would just, you know, pay it back as, like, the money came in.
1: Yeah.
2: Well, a few days before we actually, like, were going, she had to cancel. So now I'm like, dang, like, that's already, you know, it's already paid for. Mm-hmm. And I asked her, like, do you want me to send the money back? Because if she would have said yes, I didn't want the confrontation. I would have just sent it back.
3: Yeah.
2: But then my other friend messaged me on the side. She's like, girl, just send her money back. But I'm like, but wait, it's not coming from your pocket.
3: That's
2: it's
3: true.
2: From mine.
1: Oh, so you had another friend.
2: Yes.
1: Like, don't be petty, send it back.
2: And like, I mean, I get that. But also, if I was canceling last minute, I feel like the type of person I was, I'd be like, just, no, it's your birthday. Just keep it.
3: It's a deposit.
1: If it's a last minute cancellation, then I'm on your side.
2: Mm-hmm.
1: If it was like 2 weeks away, I would have been like, well, she gave you fair enough warning.
2: Yes.
1: But yeah, last minute, it's already been paid for. Like, what do you want me to do? This is, you can't go now. Like, you knew about it.
2: Yes.
3: But do you feel like the friend's going to remember that? Like, you know what? Wow. Like, you didn't really send me my money back.
2: But I mean, when it's like her birthday, I'm like, you know, I could just pay it back. Like, oh, I'll take you out for your birthday.
1: Did she say anything, or has it become?
2: No, she was fine about it. She's like, no, like, just take me out another time, whatever. Like, happy birthday. So, but it was like another friend that was like, she's not going. Send her money back. I'm like, oh, I see that too, but also like.
3: She needs to stay out of it.
1: So who's in the right? Who's in the

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1: JJS.
0: All right, so if you're just tuning in, here's what's going down. Our co-host Serena had her birthday party last week, and it was a vibe. She had a good time. Yeah. They rented out this cabana at a pool. It was great.
2: Dang.
0: Now, everyone had to pitch in to pay for this cabana. One friend that pitched in canceled at the last minute.
1: Yes.
0: And so Serena's like, should I give her the money back? I mean, initially, Serena didn't think anything of it, but then she had a friend that texted her on the side, and she was basically trying to tell you, like, that you should give the money back, correct?
1: Yes, And I'm like, but dang, it's not your money.
0: Oh, damn. Not yours either, Serena. Yeah, yeah. Alexis, what do you think?
3: I don't think she should, because it's her birthday. Her friend should say, you know what, I canceled late, but it's your birthday. That's my birthday present to you.
1: That's how I feel, but I also don't want to be like, but this should be my birthday present.
0: Presumptuous.
3: You don't want to feel entitled.
1: Yes.
0: I didn't ask Serena this, but this is, I mean, that what you bring up is kind of a good question. Would you be okay with accepting that money as the birthday gift, or do you still expect a birthday gift from that friend?
1: Oh, no. I don't expect gifts. Like, I got a couple little things from friends this year, and I'm always, like, so surprised, because as an adult, I don't know, I just don't think I expect
4: it. You're
1: not
4: 8 years old anymore.
1: So it's always nice.
0: Alexis, do you expect birthday gifts?
3: No, but I'm always the gift giver. And then when I get a gift, I feel like, ooh, like, why am I getting a gift?
0: I feel like that's the move. Like, if you don't expect it and you get it, it makes the gift even more special.
1: Yes.
0: So that makes sense. Yeah. I definitely appreciate the call. Thank you so much, Alexis. Coming up next on Chino Go Chino Radio, for my parents out there, how do you handle your teenager pulling away?
4: Ooh.
0: Like, that's got to be a difficult time, right? Mm-hmm. Like, you want to be there, but at the same time, you don't want to be that helicopter parent. Yeah. So how do you do it? We're going to break it down next.

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1: All right, for all my parents out there, if you feel like your teenager is starting to distance themselves, you're not supposed to chase them. Instead, you're supposed to, one, not take it personally. It says they're growing up, they're trying to figure out who they are without you making every decision for them. So even though it may be tough, you got to give them some room to grow.
2: I mean, I see that, especially like if you look back or think back to when you're a teenager, sometimes you just want to be left alone.
1: I think this one's good. It says, stop turning every conversation into a lesson. Sometimes they don't need advice. They just need their parent to listen.
3: Yeah, right.
1: I mean, Matt, you have a 13-year-old son, and you said he's kind of gone through some growing pains. Are you that type where you try to make everything a teachable moment, or do you let him breathe?
3: I did for a while, but I found that, yes, giving him his space is what he'll then eventually come hang out with me instead of me chasing his ass all the time.
1: So number three on the list kind of ties into that. It says basically keep inviting them. So like always leave the door open. Like, hey, do you want to come with us, or we're going to go grab a bite to eat, or yo, do you want to watch the game or do whatever? Like throw the invites their way, even if they keep saying no. Just that way they know that you're trying.
2: I feel like that would get hard though if it was always no, because I'd be like, okay, at this point, no. Now you have to come.
3: Yeah.
0: Get in the car.
1: Really, you're not paying attention to the list. Number four, it says respect their privacy. You got to knock before you enter. Give them space.
3: Don't demand
1: every detail of their life, because trust creates trust.
3: Yeah, we're not there yet.
4: If you're living in my house, I'm walking in that room.
1: The next one says to basically let them find their own version of the world they want to be in. Like, let them play the games they want to play, listen to the music that they like. If they want to talk about certain things, like, let them talk about it. Don't try and shut down their interest because you're not into it. Mm-hmm. Like, that's the only way you can actually connect. It says connect before you correct.
4: Oh, dang.
3: Yes. My son plays his music on Alexa, and it is bad.
1: What does he listen to?
3: It's weird. K-pop? It's video game soundtrack stuff. So he was listening to the Five Nights at Freddy's video game song, and it was like electronica, but really poorly produced. I was like, man, this sucks.
4: Oh, my God.
1: The next one says, don't mock their emotions. Even if their problems seem small to you, to them, they're actually big, so you should take them seriously and hear them out.
2: Mm-hmm. I'm not there yet, because my son's six. I'm like thinking of all this for the future.
3: Take notes, Serena.
1: The final one, Matt, tell me if you agree or disagree.
3: Okay.
1: You're the only one with a teenager in here, so you can speak on it. This says, when they finally do open up and they finally do start talking, do not interrupt, do not lecture, don't immediately try and fix it. Just let them finish, because sometimes all they need to do is vent.
3: That is tough to do, but yes. I find myself, sometimes he'll like start opening up to me, but I'm watching a baseball game, so I'm like distracted. I got to pull myself away.
4: You know what sucks is that like you're older, you're wiser, and you know how this story is going to end. So it's just like, it's just hard.
3: But as a teen, you don't want to hear that from your parents.
4: Yeah, but you just know.
1: But now you think back when you were a kid, if your parents told you that, you're like, just let me be me.
4: To me, they didn't know nothing.
1: Exactly.
2: Oh. Yeah, or like if you're just trying to share a story, you're like, oh God, like you don't need to correct me or anything. I was just sharing something with you.
1: So Nicasio always sends me the most random things. He's like, yo, we should talk about this. I think the audience will like it. this next one. There is a man in his 30s who built himself up. And basically, Nicasio thinks he has no business chasing women his age, that he should only date women between the ages of 18 and 22.
4: Oh, yeah. What? Nice and prime.
1: And there's reasoning. So he'll share it with us next. That sounds creepy.

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1: Well, your number one hit music station.
0: So every day for this show specifically, we all take turns submitting different ideas. And then we're like, okay, this makes sense. Nicasio pushed really hard for this one. A man in his 30s who built himself has no business chasing women his age. It says he should only choose 18 to 22. You agree with this?
2: Yeah.
0: Okay, here's the reasoning. It says because value is asymmetrical. Men climb in value with age. Women decline. One becomes wiser, richer, stronger. The other becomes independent and bitter. At 30, a man is hitting his prime. Status, money, mindset, frame. He's finally earned the right to choose. So why settle for women who gave their youth to broke boys? Women women aged 18 to 22 still have beauty untouched by bitterness, femininity uncorrupted by ego, less baggage, and less damage. There's also more respect, and there's more loyalty. Modern women want a party in their 20s. Suddenly, they deserve a king when they turn 30. But kings don't inherit used kingdoms. They build their own fresh. They'll scream insecurity, control issues, predatory. Translation, they aged out of the game and can't compete anymore.
1: Oh my gosh.
0: A man who built himself has earned standards. She had hers at 22. You get yours at 32. Ooh. That's balance, not manipulation. You sacrifice your youth to build your value. Now, enjoy the rewards. Date young. Build a family on your terms and never apologize for wanting better. Serena, what are your thoughts?
1: So, you're saying that a man should date women that are 18 to 22, but a woman's frontal, like, prefrontal cortex doesn't even develop till they're 25. So you are dating somebody who can't even have a full conversation with you, who doesn't even fully know, like, who can't fully make decisions yet because they're not emotionally mature yet. And that's who you want to talk to because you're not a man who can hold conversation with an actual woman.
2: Maybe so. But I don't want to date someone that's already played the whole field and then had like 2 to 5 kids. I don't want them then. I want them when they're younger. Not like that.
3: Your girl's the same age as you.
2: But she's not older than me. She's like still, she's younger than me. She's definitely younger than me, but I'm never going to date older than me because I just don't.
1: There's women who are 30s. Yeah, who like have, who don't have kids, who are in their 30s.
2: That's very rare though. It's like a unicorn.
1: Me. Oh my gosh.
0: Those are fake.
2: Latino.
0: I'm a unicorn.
1: I said a woman.
0: Guys, stop flirting with me. I have a lot of show to get to. Stop flirting with me. And I'm not going to lie. When Serena said prefrontal cortex, I couldn't believe she knew what that was.
3: Yeah, well, I can see the AI. She looked it up on her
2: computer. Oh, my God.
1: No, but I knew what it was.
3: Oh, my God. I'm not saying you didn't.
1: But I knew what it was. I was fact-checking
2: you chat GPT? That's crazy.
1: No.
0: A girl between 18 and 22 would never.
2: Never.
0: Dude, we talked to Akon a couple days ago. Nicasio and I had some time with
2: Akon. Fun.
0: He had 4-carat diamond ring earrings in his ears just glistening. Yeah. I had a very serious question. I said, Akon, I want to know what you think about liking pictures on Instagram of people the opposite sex. A lot of people these days consider that cheating. Do you? Ooh. What do you think he said?
3: He said, hell no.
1: I'm going to have a hard time believing anything that he had to say.
0: Oh, wow. I mean, he's successful just because he has 10 wives.
3: Yeah, exactly.
2: And they're younger.
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1: All right, so let's do some Are You Smarter Than Ocasio. Who are we talking to, man? What's your name?
2: This is Rich.
1: All right, Rich. Really easy, man. Ocasio will give you the question. He'll even give you the multiple choice answers. We just need you to pick the right one. Sound good?
2: Sounds great.
1: All right, brother.
3: Which famous actor used to work as a limo driver for strippers? Is it A, Jonah Hill, B, Brad Pitt, or C, Jack Black?
2: I would go Jonah Hill.
3: No, it wasn't.
1: Jonah Hill. This is a good one. I have no idea. So who are the other options?
2: Yeah, this is a good
3: Brad Pitt or Jack Black?
2: Jack Black.
3: Nope.
1: Oh, wow. See, I thought Jack, too, maybe because it's kind of creepy a little bit.
3: That is true.
1: So it has to be who?
3: Brad Pitt.
1: You're supposed to let him answer, but it's all good. It's all good. Brad Pitt, we'll get you hooked up anyway, bro. We'll get you hooked up. You played. You deserve it, man. How's your day going?
2: You guys are good. Thank you. Oh, I'm going good now. Thank you for being lenient.
1: No, all good, bro. We'll hook you up. We'll get some info. Just hang on 1 second, okay?
2: Thank you.
1: Not too sure how I feel about this, but New Orleans has officially become the first city to add AI operators to 911.
3: Oh, no.
1: Yeah. We'll talk all about it next on Tino Cochino Radio. Hang on.
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0: I don't know how I feel about this. New Orleans has become the first city to use AI for 911 calls.
2: Mm-hmm. Hey, that's not good.
0: So the AI helps when human dispatchers are busy. So it can handle duplicate or lower priority calls, such as multiple people calling about the same car accident, while more serious emergencies are sent to human operators. The idea of this sounds good.
3: Yeah. How did they know that, though?
0: Uh-huh. Exactly. It would just suck if you actually... trying to report something serious, and it's like, please hold while I redirect your phone call.
1: Yeah, well, that's what people are saying. Like, they're afraid that, like, what if they can't understand, like, accents, or if someone's, like, you know, panicking in a situation and they're not, like, really understanding. Yeah. So then it gets sent to, like, a low priority.
2: And you're like, representative!
1: Yes,
3: what
1: yes.
3: the hell?
0: Everybody called 911 in here before?
4: Yeah. It was just annoying because I gave all my info. I'm like, damn, they're going to tell this person I'm going to snitch. I'm like, I'm never doing this again.
3: I've done it before where it's rang a couple times, and it's when you're calling 911, obviously you're already stressed out. I would just be in a tizzy.
4: They don't, when you call 911, they don't ring. I'm sorry. It's the first thing, and then they pick up. You probably call, like, the city line.
3: No, I called 911. It must have been a busy time. It was Saturday night.
0: Oh, my God, please. I need to report a crime. I'm sorry. Can you repeat that?
1: Oh, my God.
0: Call me to report a crime. Did you say lime?
3: Yeah.
0: No, no. Did you say you need a cop?
3: Yes!
0: Tea time, celebrity gossip. It is coming up next, and we're talking Selena Gomez and this whole mental health, like, foundation Crazy. Scandal yes. issue that's going down. It's wild, man. Tea time is next.

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Let me FaceTime my op. I'm up the street. Peekaboo. Yes, AG. I'm putting some to sleep. Peekaboo. He on the ground. I praise God and start stumping.

0: If you're not already, dude, you got to rock with us on social media, man. It's at JJS Radio. Come on.
1: I feel like you never really hear negative news about Selena Gomez, but now she's being sued by investors.
2: Oh, my God.
1: And this is all over like a mental health like venture that she's on, right?
3: Uh-huh.
1: All right, let's talk all about it. Tea time. What's happening?
3: So it was a mental health startup called Wondermind, and the lawsuit claims that nearly $1.2 million was invested based on representations that Selena would be heavily involved in the company. And investors now allege that those promises weren't fulfilled, saying the partnerships never happened, the app was never built, and the company essentially fell apart without investors being told. But I do remember when they started up the company, because I think we even talked about it. And yeah, like I never heard anything else about this.
1: It's so weird. A lot of these companies will use this celebrity to get whatever type of money in or investors in, because they're like, look who we have with us.
2: Yeah.
1: And then the celebrity just gets paid their fee. They might not even know what's going on behind the scenes.
3: Yeah.
1: So this might not even be a Selena Gomez thing.
4: Damn.
1: But since since the company branded it as it was her thing.
3: Yeah. Like she probably thought like, oh, I'm just going to be a voice real quick, get paid.
1: Yeah.
3: Uh-huh.
1: We'll see how that pays out. It sucks that it's around mental health too, because people already have a weird stigma about going to therapy and doing certain things to work on themselves. Mm-hmm. And so then you see a negative story like this, and it just, I feel like it makes people more skeptical. Like,
3: and I feel like she is so big on mental health just because of everything that she's went through. So I don't know. I don't think that she purposely would do this.
1: Guys, my mental health is at an all-time high. I had one of the best nights of my entire existence.
2: Oh, my God.
3: Wow.
1: Yeah, it was, oh, my God. I want to give you every detailed nook and cranny of it all.
2: I wasn't there.
1: I'm going to talk all about it next.

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1: JJS.
2: So I, for the second time, went to see the Backstreet Boys at the Sphere. And this experience was even better than the first. Oh, my God. I've talked about it on the show before that I'm a fan. But this was all-time high, like just best experience ever.
1: You even dressed up.
2: Oh, I could have been in the group. I had the all-white. And it was funny. It wasn't even a fancy outfit. Well, the pants were Fear of God. Those are nice, but I've had those. And the top was a little random Target golf jacket.
3: Oh, really? Oh, dang.
2: It all matched. The color, the cream color was perfect. But, okay, so this is the deal. I had interviewed Brian and his son, Bailey.
1: Mm-hmm. Yes.
2: Because Bailey has a new song out called So Be It, which is fire, by the way. If you haven't heard it, I'll play a clip in a second. But he's been on fire and he's been killing it. And Brian, after the interview, was like, yo, you got to come to the show, man. Come experience it. And I was like, well, I've already been. He's like, oh, well, come again. And so now I had an official invite from a Backstreet Boy. So I'm not going to not go.
4: Do you have a cell phone number?
2: Not yet. Okay. I have his wife's. I don't know if that seems weird.
3: Oh, that's better.
1: Well, wow.
2: So his wife, shout out to Leanne, just sweetheart. She is the one managing their son, Bailey. Uh-huh. And so they're like, yo, please just text us, come out, da da da. So I go out. First of all, walk into the friends and family entrance.
1: Ooh.
2: That felt great.
1: That's cool.
2: And then they're like, okay, perfect. Here are your tickets. Let me get your escort. I'm like, oh, okay. So then the escort escorts us to the suite, but not just any suite, to their suite. The suite. You're dead center. It is the best seat in the Sphere. Oh. There is nothing better than it. I can't describe it. If you can get that seat somehow.
1: So did you meet like more friends and family?
2: Yeah. So AJ's mom was sitting right next to us. I didn't even know it was her. She's the sweetest little like old lady. It had style. And I was like, oh, who's this lady? She left her water bottle by me. And she was like, oh, sorry. Old people stuff. And she was just super cute. And then but I had no idea who she was. Uh-huh. And then as they're performing, AJ was like, yo, big shout out to my mom. She's up there. And then you're I'm like, oh, which one is she? And I look and she's like waving. And he's like, and my wife and kids are here. So they were there in the suite next to us. Dang. So that was cool. And then Brian's wife sat with us the entire time. And we watched the show. I didn't hold back this time. I'm drinking. I'm singing. The first time I went was on a date. And I didn't want to seem super like, because I'm a grown ass man. I should know all the songs. But I also grew up with them. So it's like, whatever. And so this time I fangirled out. I'm singing every song. I knew choreography. I was having a blast. And then after the show, there's a friends and family meet and greet to go to. But before that, she was like, let me take you back to the green room so you can say hi.
5: Oh, my God.
2: Yes!
3: Oh, my God.
2: Now we go behind the scenes of the Sphere, which is just crazy. It's so nice. Like, it's not like a normal just behind the scenes thing. It's, that place is beautiful, man. We get to the back. There's more security. They're like, we got to walk through and okay, everything. Okay, cool. So then we go into the back and there's Brian sipping some champagne. And it just felt different because he was just off stage.
3: Yeah, he just got done.
2: Like, oh, wow. Yeah. Hi, Brian. And so we're hanging out. He's like, how was it? Da-da-da. We're chopping it up. And then we started talking about his son, obviously, because the music he's working. You can tell they're so excited about him. And I feel like that's the coolest thing, to be a parent and excited for your kid for what they're doing. Mm-hmm. And he was like, can I show you some unreleased music? And his wife was like, no, it's not ready. And he's like, baby, please. And then they had just poured us some drinks. And exclusive Backstreet cups.
3: Oh my God.
2: I'm like, please show us. And so then they play it, bro. He has so many good songs, bro. I want to talk more about it, man. The experience is not done. I got more next. It's Tino Cochino Radio. Hang out, man.
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1: JJS.
0: Man, oh, man. Over the weekend, I had one of the best nights of my life, yes. Man. Mm-hmm. I went to the Backstreet Boys show at the Sphere. I went to show 49. I almost made the 50th.
2: Oh, dang.
0: But it was a great time. But while I was there, or after the show, I was able to hang out with Brian, who we've had on the show a couple of times now. We've been building a cool relationship. And his son, Bailey, is on fire, man. He just sang the national anthem. What game was it? We talked about it, but I was drunk and I forgot. He sang the national anthem at one of the games.
3: At the Raiders.
0: And he killed it. And then he had one of his first solo shows in Memphis. Nice. And that was great. He's on fire, man. He's got a song right now called So Be It. If you haven't heard it, this is it. Streaming now, you go check it out everywhere.
2: Nice.
0: Bailey Littrell, So Be It. So they were showing me the unreleased music, and I'm listening to it, and it's such a vibe. And then I didn't feel rushed at all. He's like, tell me your story. How'd you get into it? So I told him my whole story about my grandmother getting me a radio. Wow. Uh-huh. And he's like, man, we got to take a toast for your grandmother. And I was like, oh my God, Brian knows me, and he knows my grandmother. And we're toasting to my grandmother.
3: Did you play your music, your old music for him?
0: No.
3: Share music?
0: Oh, definitely not.
2: Where's Howie?
0: I saw Howie, and then he was like, man, let's go up to the VIP for the meet and greet. I was like, okay. So then we all go up, and then we get to the VIP, like the friends and family thing, and there's Howie and Brian and AJ and Nick. And,
2: oh, wow. Oh,
0: Brian was already with me. I'm flustered.
3: Yeah.
0: And it was just such a cool experience, man.
2: Right.
0: It's crazy, man. If you guys have not seen that show, you have to go see it. It is so good. When I was leaving the hotel, this guy saw me. He was dressed all in white. He was like, let me guess where you're going. And I was like, yeah, we're going to the show. He's like, dude, my wife came out in some black outfit. And I said, you didn't get the memo? So she went up. She's changing right now.
2: I'm ready.
3: Did you tell me no, Brian?
0: It's fun for everybody. So get your tickets and go check them out while you can, mm-hmm. man. Backstreet at the Sphere, baby.

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So this is Zara Larsson right here. She's one of many artists performing at our very own iHeartRadio Music Festival in Vegas coming up next month. Now, we're going to send you there to Vegas to see the show and more coming up at 1 o'clock. 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
1: 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What up, Jenna?
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1: 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Drake, Janice, SCFU coming up next. 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

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It is Frankie V, my Instagram, at Frankie Bizzle. 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

0: Mornings with Tino Cochino, 93.5, 102.7, JJS, Justin Bieber, that is called Speed Demon, and Frankie V, have you seen Spider-Man Brand New Day? I'm going to guess most people said yes, and I'm going to guess that, and I'm probably correct, because everybody's seen this thing, man. It just passed $2 billion in the box office worldwide, passing No Way Home. Tom Holland's Spider-Man Brand New Day added another $70 million or so domestically over this past weekend, third weekend out, and it's become Sony's biggest global release, surpassing No Way Home. So shout out to Spider-Man Brand New Day and everybody that has gone to see it, man. Requested Chris Brown with you. We'll throw it back in a few. That's next. Also, Bad Bunny, DTMF, in a few as well.
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1: Yes. Well, actually, wanted to win it since like last week.
0: All right, well, here's the deal. At 1 o'clock, we'll get you another keyword that's going to score you hotel, airfare, tickets in to our 2026 iHeartRadio Music Festival plus $1,000 cash. So again, that's going to happen right around 1 o'clock. So be listening in for that. Shakira, Burna Boy, Die Die, next.
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0: breeze out of the north. Wednesday, more of the same, sunshine and heat, less rain again, probably our driest day of the week. Feels pretty good too. Humidity should drop. That's going to make it feel quite nice before the rain returns for the rest of the week. From the ABC 13 Weather Center, I'm meteorologist Thomas Battle.
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0: Phoenix Flexin, Purps in the Beat, Rubbers, Frankie V. Jenna, what are you doing after work today?
1: Supposed to hang out maybe with a couple of friends. Okay. Maybe we'll get a bite to eat.
0: Well, thank you for having us on as you do that. Socials, at Frankie Viz. A lot of people out and about getting some lunch right now. Thank you for listening in. Got Dave, Tams, Rain Dance coming up next. And then at 1 o'clock, we get you that keyword that's going to score you a trip to Vegas for our 2026 iHeart Radio Music Festival.
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0: 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Bruno Mars, Risk It All, Frankie V. Shauna, how's that workday going?
1: Oh my gosh, you guys are totally helping me get through this.
0: Well, thank you for having us on. That's our goal, right? 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
5: Warm weather continues as we go into the night. Lows will drop back down to the upper 60s. Should still see a few showers out there, but most of the rain, I think, is going to be done before midnight. As you go throughout the rest of the night, it's just partly cloudy skies and a light breeze out of the north. Wednesday, more of the same, sunshine and heat, less rain again, probably our driest day of the week. Feels pretty good too, humidity should drop. That's going to make it feel quite nice before the rain returns for the rest of the week. From the ABC 13 Weather Center, I'm meteorologist Thomas Battle.
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1027 is a JJS. It is a Frankie V. Shout out to everybody in that back to school mode, man. My teachers out there that are working extra hard, students that are back on routine and whatnot, man. Thank you for connecting with us and staying with us. And if you're back for summer break, man, thank you for having us on. Shakira, Burna Boy, Die Die, coming up next.

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We're back to school in Salem, Virginia today. The hustle between football practices and soccer. We got your playlist. Here's Post Malone. Let's go.

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1: 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Pay that.

JS, number one hit music station with Tino Cochino Mornings. I'm Ryan O'Brien everywhere on your social. Slide in my DMs. What can I get on the air for you? Got a shout out? We can chat it up right there. Chris Brown and Tyga throwing it back.

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We're covering that airfare, the hotel, plus $1,000 spending cash. 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

Beyonce and Jay-Z, Morning Dew, new music on 93.5, 102.7, JJS. Morning's at Tino Cacino. 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

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Join me, Ryan O'Brien, and DJ Pump Dog at 5 for the Old School Buffet. We got your favorite throwbacks in the mix right here, JJ.

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0: 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Cardi B going to be there. Zara Larsson, Snoop Dogg. Oh, yeah, you want to go? You could be there with $1,000 spending cash. 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When you hear it, text it to 200-200. 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And, of course, we're going to hook you up with that $1,000 spending cash. I'll be right back with Justin Bieber, Daisies on JJS.
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on my loon off they rocker. 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
1: Peekaboo. All right, did you see what Bumble did? Apparently, Bumble dropped one of its defining features, the rule that made women send the first message in matches, allowing men to start conversations effective immediately. The app is also extending the response window for first messages from 24 hours to 72 hours, giving users more time to reply. Bumble says the changes reflect feedback from users, including nearly two-thirds of surveyed women who say they prefer men to make the first move. The shift comes as dating apps face slower growth, declining paying users, and growing pressure to make online dating feel less stressful. Good luck in your love life.
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JJS, the number one hit music station. Breezy, Bryce, and Tiller, it depends. I know I've been talking about the iHeart Radio Music Festival, but did you see iHeart Fiesta Latina is going down, Kaseya Center in Miami? 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
1: 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Flo, Don't Break Her Heart. 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Gen Z's latest fashion statement is following suit with analog bags. 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